0: Japanese stragglers? Tax on trains? I think this is pure fantasy. Yang, you are responsible for the protection of the train. Do you really think that an attack by Japanese stragglers is possible?
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0: Why you Kuomintang? 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
3: 国共两党的人，
0: you should negotiate calmly, like your friends in Chongqing.
3: 的领袖在重庆。
0: Now tell me, how much time do you need to solve your problems?
3: 多少时间才能给我们发射信号？
4: One hour.
0: One hour. Okay. Let's start the train within one hour exactly.
3: 一个小时准时发车。
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1: 是。
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1: ？Let's do something.
2: You have any bright idea?
3: 你有好的建议吗？
0: 嗯。要不然，我们下棋。
1: We can play chess.
2: No, I don't think we are not on the same level.
0: 啊，太师阁下指的是什么
1: ？Mean.
2: What I mean to say is, you're all experts in Chinese chess and Wei Qi, and I'm just a role beginner. I don't think I have any chance.
0: 啊，太师先生。
1: No, sir.
0: 你错了。
1: That's not the point.
0: 我们中国啊，是礼仪之邦。中国人尊重礼宾，我是这里的主人，怎么能以强欺弱呢？
1: 啊！
4: 首长，要不这样，咱们主随客便，您就跟他下国际象棋吧。
0: 国际象棋，好，就国际象棋。
1: Play Western chess.
2: Oh, that's wonderful. Let's play fair chess. Right?
3: 太师阁下，come on.

0: What's wrong, my young fellow? Don't forget I was the chief of staff at the joint conference. Organizing troops is my profession.
1: 排兵布阵可是我的强项。

0: Young fellow, why do you always stop as the train has always stopped?
1: 像专利一样，停下来不动吧。
0: That's, well, it seems I have lost the game. Well, let's start the train.
2: 特使先生
3: ，Sir，
2: 您还有一次国王易位的机会。
0: You think so, General?
4: 你这么认为吗？
0: So,
4: 那么让我试一下。
0: But General, the pieces of this game are all yours. You're the strategic advisor.
5: 快追！哎！

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4: 这盘棋
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5: 特使先生，该启程了。
1: Sir, we should start off.
3: Yes, I see. The watch tells me your 20 minutes are up.
4: 超了二十多分钟。
2: 特使先生
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3: No, I think we better go.
4: 不，我想我们还是快走吧。
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3: Was killed by a Chinese woman.
4: A Chinese woman?
5: 特使先生问：“是中国妇女吗？”
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3: She is just the wife of Officer Liu.
4: She's a professional soldier.
5: 她也是一个职业军人吧？
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3: Just an average Chinese woman.
4: Chinese women are amazing, really.
5: 特使先生说，中国妇女真是太了不起了。
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3: Just because of this sort of woman and the millions of Chinese people, we got the victory of the war.
4: Sir.Your appraisal of this situation is fully correct. With this kind of defense force on the train, we will have an entire safe journey. A reason to celebrate already.
5: 特使很高兴，他说我们可以庆祝一下。
0: 好，太好了，庆祝一下，庆祝一下。
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1: 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Let me by Mia.
0: Shirt.
1: Button. 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